0: David 4 for communication, BL 3.
1: David 10 will be out of the welcome center.

0: 412. 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
1: Copy that.
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0: Can you clear me from front vehicle driven 8?
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0: Warning issued. Nothing found on PC, sir. Shall be clear.
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0: 1520 Hawkins Drive, that was a domestic open line.
1: Thursday, Charlie.
0: Come on.

0: 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Still, we're not given address.
1: Got it.

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1: Tinsdale.
2: David, they're taking communications from your library.

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1: Right.
0: Comes back to a Dean subject out of Elizabeth City. Can we class the act in negative 29?
1: Okay.

0: for today's session. Can you show me 1080 on Maryland Avenue?
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0: 23 Central, be 1061 again, off of Weasel Road, right at the entrance of the university. White Paper. I'm coming to a stop right next to the Gilcrest building.
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0: 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I got it coming out of Virginia. It's 2 Charles Nora Voy, John 6, 343-269-33243.
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0: 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Sean,

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0: 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Let me know if you need repeat.
1: Go ahead.
2: Robert Edward Zebra, 8819. Repeating, Robert Edward Zebra, 8819. And I also have a North Carolina 27 when you're ready.
1: That one.

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1: Copy, go ahead.
0: Comes back to a Bowser subject out of Elizabeth City. It's going to be Classy after Mega 29.
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1: Okay.
0: Copy both units. Respond to the area 440 Harriet Drive, between the Inwood City Housing Authority in reference to TBM subjects seen jumping the fence near the Housing Authority.
1: You can show me an area.
0: Copy. The caller is also requesting to ride through the area Harriet Heights and Pritchard Street.
1: Copy. 15, so you show me an area.
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Meg 3A, respond 1515 West Harrington Street. 1515 West Harrington Street, sending the blue line in reference to a 35-year-old male not feeling well, withdrawal, response type 2K, U563, 2115.

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1: Copy, Medic 3A. 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He's wearing a striped shirt and having withdrawals from Suboxone. 2117. Copy.

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1: 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On week 4 road, approaching Fairfield. It's going to be a 10 tag. I'm unable to read it this time.
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2: 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Vehicle occupied, 2 adults and 6 children. Yeah. 23 Central. NC 27, when you're ready.
4: Okay.
2: 9652147, repeating 4965-2147.
4: Number 22.
1: Oh. You know what's traveling?
4: Thank you. Can you go to the manager's office? He has some paperwork that needs to be picked up for an IVC.
1: And for them.
4: Sure.
0: Oh,
4: that's 27. Copy to that. Class 2 of effort subject out of Elizabeth City, Class 3 at negative 29.
0: Copy, thank you.

0: 23 Central, we're going to be relocating into the PEA of Elizabeth City Pasquotank Public Schools.
1: Perfect.

0: Cleveland Clinton will be clear. You can show me all the McClendon and Griffin.
1: Switch over him.
2: Yeah,
1: 412, can you start going to 1209 Fairfax Avenue, reference to a 74-year-old dementia patient missing, left about an hour ago on a girl's blue bicycle. We're getting further at this time. 412, copy that.

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1: Copy.

0: Look, my name is Chad.
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0: That's going to be the different person.
1: Did we get any type of description?
0: He's on a girl's blue bicycle. We're trying to get the information from the caller.
1: Copy.

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1: Unable to advise, but it was a girl's blue bike. Copy, what was your location?
0: Taco Bell.
1: Copy.
0: You get 1022 to Central, this is Sawyer.
1: Copy.

0: 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What's the numeric on Fairfax? My terminal won't stay up.
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0: 101 travel units going to Fairfax to circulate the area. Is going to be a white male. He's going to have a shirt on. The shirt's going to be on backwards, and it's going to say Willoughby on the Bay. Please be in zone for about 30 to 45 minutes.
1: Port Saint Vincent, 10-8.

0: Hello, this is Joseph. Your line is 28, whenever you're ready. Go on. Robert David Zebra, 7450, repeating Robert David Zebra, 7450. He was actually the registered owner as well, too.
1: Copy.

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1: Yeah, the Eagles show me around.

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0: Kia is 14 Bird Street. Apartment B is in void. In reference to an intoxicated person, we're obtaining further at this time.
1: Copy.
0: 414 status. 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
0: Copy.
1: Your caller advised that she's coming to pick him up.
4: I'll drop it with him until they get out here.
1: Copy.
0: We are sending EMS. They found him on the ground.
1: Copy. On the way there now.

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0: 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He was on detonate.
1: Copy.

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1: Stand by.

0: 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Respond East Elizabeth Street, North Water Street. East Elizabeth Street, North Water Street. In reference to a 74-year-old male that needs to be checked out, standing by with law enforcement. Respond type 2 TAU bus 32151. Central Medic 3. Captain Medic 3, go ahead. Standing clear. Medic 3, clear 2151.
1: Medic 1, MRL.

0: 74-year-old male that needs to be checked out. Subject is standing by with law enforcement. He does have a history of dementia. Look for the blue lights near the Clarendon Causeway Bridge. 2152.
1: Sample.
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3: Go ahead.
2: Traffic not going out.
3: I haven't heard you for the last 15, 20 minutes. I've been on the south.
2: 660 old US 17. He was going to be urged truck stop. Caller advised that he called a Billy Broyles going through his yard yesterday. He advised that he's at the above location in a Chevy pickup truck, black in color, with chopper handy.
3: 10-4.
4: 22 Central, that's the mail subject that we're searching for. We will be 1017 to Earth.
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0: 413, essentially, North Carolina 27, when you're ready.
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0: Okay, for North Carolina 27 reads 33996420, repeating 33996420. 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
1: Copy that. Burnett subject is going to be Class C expired. Showing negative. Go ahead with the even.
0: Copy. Barry, John, Tom, David, Zebra, Nora, 3, Edward, Junior, 1, David, 3, 2, 4, 1, 1, 1, 0.

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0: Tom George George 9196, repeating. 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
0: William Edward Edward Tom 77, repeating Sam William Edward Edward Tom 77, Bionix ABC Store 1, also.
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0: chilling Class E operator out of Florida. Then I found in North Carolina a negative.
1: Doesn't.

413 individual, 1061 North Carolina. Henry John Paul, 8707. Repeating, Henry John Paul, 8707. 20 will be PVA of Eagle Mark.

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1: Go ahead.
0: 471-793-78. Repeating 471-793-78.

0: Yeah, so Jack, last reactive, restriction zero negative.
1: Four 15, so the test is going up, come on. Robert Lincoln Paul, 2383. Robert Lincoln Paul, 2383. If you could, attach me to Jonah, please.
0: What's your location?
1: Water and air house.

0: 415, we are seeing it. Free confirm that 28.
1: Robert Lincoln Paul 2383, repeating Robert Lincoln Paul 2383.
0: Copy, it's not on file. And it's North Carolina.
1: Enough.
0: Out of North Carolina, correct?

0: Disregard, our system's gone down. I do have REVAC. Pathfinder. For Turner, so if it's plate status, it's active, but it also shows Sam, Queen, King, Nora, Ocean, Tom, Sam has been mailed to replace it.
1: Okay. Just going to be back. Send it. Is there?
0: Copy.

0: Central there, that light. Central Meslite, we are back in Brown Bear County. Three souls on forward, about 2 hours left on fuel, and a 32 minute ETA back to the county at risk of three. Still have pilot 7-3. Central Meslite,
1: back in Brown Bear County. 32 minute ETA, 2 hours on fuel, risk of green, 2251.

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0: Another North Carolina 27.
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0: Four, three, four, three, four, five, four, two, four, three, four, three, four, five, four, two.
1: Seven.

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Hey. 1028, when ready. North Carolina, William Adam Edwards, 1883, repeating North Carolina, William Adam Edwards, 1883.

0: sounds like to a 2012 Dodge Durango to a Harold subject out of Elizabeth City. Please set aside it.
1: 10-4, nothing further.
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1: Over.
2: There are same communications. Who we have? Principal Building Park.
1: Okay.

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1: Sure.

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1: Go ahead.
0: Comes back to a last senior subject out of Elizabeth City, Classy Act at -29.
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0: North Carolina 28, Lincoln, Lincoln, Nora, 3603, Lincoln, Lincoln, Nora, 3603, going to be Crawford Street and Parkview.
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1: Okay.

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1: 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Robert Lincoln Paul, 2338. Hill Road, Oakland, Suburb.

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1: Okay.

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1: 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I got odor chapter 90. Can somebody 25?
0: 10-4-22-10-17.

0: 14.
1: 10. Sent an EMS to the PD reference to a subject having a psychiatric episode.
0: 10 form 23, do you have a look at?
1: Oh.
0: Okay.

0: Central to 23.
1: He's an old man.
0: Central to 23. Five. Central.
2: 18 East Borough Street. I have a name, date of birth, want you to attach, please.
0: Keys. Standby 1. 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

0: 107, since you could just provide me a readback on that 27 information.
1: 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White subject. 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

0: Central. Headache two's in route.
1: 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You're responding 25 Omega 2, W. William Party 3. 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

0: 23 Central. I've got 172. Can you get a record for the vehicle as well, please?
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1: I'm transporting that 72 to the sheriff's office for processing. And 24 will be remaining on scene for CTOS.
0: Hello. 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

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They have a dog that's parking.

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0: 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I'll be back in 8.
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0: 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I reported damage to property. Caller advised a female subject put sugar in his paint, egged his vehicle, and spray painted his car.
1: Sam, before you show us around.
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0: The vehicle you're looking for is going to be a 2020 Chevrolet Malibu. Caller advised, it should have the word host spray painted on the back.
1: 10-4.

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2: So we're

0: Pleasure 414, be advised. It's gonna Rivers Edge Circle, 401 Rivers Edge Circle, apartment 206. 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
1: 10-4, thank you.

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1: Have a

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0: 24 cents. I got a 27 to run attached, please. Three four two six six zero six eight. 3426-6068 on a Wiggins subject.
1: Sure.

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1: 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It's been pulled off the right of way.
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1: Just be advised that the traffic lights at West Main Street Extended and North Road are flashing red in all directions.
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0: 4-12-4-15. 12. He had a 7-Eleven on Hughes Boulevard, reference to a VM subject wearing a gray t-shirt. Trespasser and subject's been banned. She's not sure who it is.
1: Copy, 13.

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0: 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Clear, I understand.
1: Copy.

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0: 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We're sending EMS.
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1: Where are you at?
0: Library gate.
1: Double. Where else?
0: He's sitting outside of a pickup truck.
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1: Library gate is all secure. 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

0: No, we see 840. We'll see another 1050. It is unknown. Then Northampton, I-95 southbound at the 174. I-95 southbound at the 174. Yeah.
1: Google.

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1: 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We attempted DOT twice and they got no answer.
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0: I can confirm that all directions are flashing red. As long as people obey the traffic signals, we'll be good. Just continue to try to contact DOT. You show me clear.
1: Hello?
2: CRT communication, clear more.
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1: 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Have a hang up call there.
2: Copy, Dundee.
1: Yeah.

0: Yes, change communication, clear room, so.
1: Do you have the apartment number?
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0: Central.
1: Okay.
0: The pickup will be on a vehicle stop, US 17 North. I'm going to be south of Main Street Extended, in between Northside Road, with John King Edwards, 2454. John King Edwards, 2454.
1: George.

All right, do you have your ready? Contract to a 2020 Ford F-150 to a Ventura subject. That was the city. Please set aside this.

0: Hey, do you have your already?
1: Good.
0: Come back to the Ventura subject of Elizabeth City. Please request the active for search of 1-29.
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0: Drink medication and clear. Gripping off.
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1: I'm hoping on a vehicle stop. Pretty much close to the exact same location as last time. With Lincoln Boyd Hall, 8292. Lincoln Boyd Hall, 8292.
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0: I'd like to a 2022 GMC Canyon to a Temple subject out of Elizabeth City. Place that is active.
1: 10-4 Central. Driver is going to be registered owner.
0: 4.

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1: Go ahead.
0: Subject to a temple subject out of Elizabeth City, please send us correction. He's going to be class C active in his 20 lines.
1: 10-4, thank you.
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1: 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It's a 26 Charlie 2, difficulty breathing also.
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0: are you doing at Reebok already? Because I told Wilkinson, Sunday, capital of the city, he's going to cross the IT restriction 1, negative 29.
1: Thank you.
0: Come on.

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1: 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I'm going to be on a vehicle stop. 2 vehicles. Stand by for...
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0: 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Robert King Zebra 3385.
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0: Send you a call. It's reference getting an escort to Hickory Village.
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2: Victor Frank Paul, 6576. Victor Frank Paul, 6576.
0: Yeah.
2: I'm 10-4. I just want another unit here since I have both cars pulled over.

0: 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That driver's going to be the registered owner.
1: Copy.
0: Victor Frank Paul 6576. That driver is also going to be the registered owner.
1: Copy.

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0: 10-4, thank you.
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0: Denver.
1: Yes, ma'am. 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
0: Charlie. 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
1: Yes, sir. 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
0: Captain, thank you.
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0: Maybe our West Main Street North Road Street. 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V4 is blowing through them.
1: V4 Central. 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
0: Copy.

0: 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Do we have an ETA on DOT out there?
1: Negative. I'm going to make contact again.
0: 10-4, thank you.

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0: Be just north of Main Street, extended North Red Street with Virginia. Tom Frank Nora, 6968. Tom Frank Nora, 6968 Virginia, on a white Jeep.
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2: 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Mike Adam, Tom Tom, 2820. Mike Adam, Tom Tom, 2820. US 17 North, right drive.

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0: I'll be 17 to Hickory Village. Congrats to this call.
1: County.
0: Building check.
1: All right. 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
2: 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So you can clear herself, please. Advice given.
1: Copy.

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0: 今天 EMS 对 River Middle School。
1: Copy. Do you have an agent with the chief complaint?
0: Gym level's at 31 and a female, 11 years old, who's not responding to anybody.
1: I'm sorry, boy, your radio is breaking up. Can you read it, boss?
0: Oxygen level's at 31 and is not responding to anyone.
1: Copy.How
0: is patient? 10 years old.

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0: 10-4.

0: 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Go ahead. 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

0: Confirmation 16 from Station 8. Again, you're responding to 1302 Woodville Road. Again, 1302 Woodville Road. Your call sheet's from Mill Road and Foster's Lane. In reference to a single vehicle accident, subject was Bowen Ditch. There's one reported injury. He's reporting pain. It's going to be a silver Buick Lesper.
1: Is there a report of any entrapments?
0: Negative.

0: 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We do have one vehicle rolled over in the ditch.
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0: Kayla Shaffer. Brush up in your voice.
2: 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We have one patient that's outside of the vehicle, minor injuries, no entrapments. We do have fluid.
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0: Temptations to Adam 11, Adam 10. I got someone stuck in the elevator at the new dorm. Every floor keeps spiking towers, not able to reach Mr. Lily.
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0: having a Bible quotation. 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
1: Jennifer, I made contact with Mr. Miller. 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
0: I'll wait to hear something, and then he'll be able to get better. 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
0: 10-4.
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0: Just be advised, Highway Patrol was notified approximately 10 minutes ago, but we have not received a response.
1: 10 more.
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400-208, make the check. Medic 5A, respond 1706 West Airing House. 1706 West Airing House is going to be behind Chick-fil-A for a 35-year-old male. Sick, response at 2K56356. Central Medic 40. Medic 40. Central Medic 4P, we'll be out at Sinclair Army Hospital. Copy 856.

0: Central, Mary 5-8. Mary 5-8. You can show us an route to 1706 West Airing House.
1: Well, Kathy, it's going to be in a tent behind Chick-fil-A. Your patient will be in a tent behind Chick-fil-A. We have a 35-year-old male, needs to get his medicine. 26 Alpha 833.
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0: 2016?
1: Yes, ma'am.
0: It should be on 2025 Hyundai Elantra to a Coker subject out of Elizabeth City. It is active negative.
1: Copy. You on the 61, please. We're going to be at... We're going to be at the ABC store over here on... Okay.
0: Copy.
2: Thank you, Senator.

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0: 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And the 401 Haitian voice.
1: 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They advise you to come to the front door.
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0: Okay.

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0: Four, Mark.
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0: Four, 1041.
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You're responding to a 58-year-old who has fainted. Respond Tac 2, KU 563-912.

0: Medic 1P, 3850, Conlon Way, 3 Hobby Lobby. You're responding to a 58-year-old male, possible stroke. Respond on TAC 2, KE563-094.
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1: Medic 50 is
0: going to
1: be
0: en route to Roanoke. Copy again, you're responding 902 Roanoke Avenue, Suite D is in Boys, a 58-year-old male, painted 31 Delta 2, prior to time.

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1: Medic 1, go ahead.
0: Medic 1 is a route car on way.
1: County Medic 1 again, it's a 58-year-old male, possible stroke, 28 Charlie 2, priority 1. He's going to be located in the break room of Hobby Lobby.
0: Medic 1, copy.
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1: Copy. 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CRT 3.
2: Will you advise the crews per the manager at Hobby Lobby for the crews to come to the south side of the building? You'll see my car. Patient's going to be towards the back of the place of this.
1: Copy. Medic 1, do you redirect?
3: Medic 4 around 10:30.
4: 10-4. I'll take this one. 30%. You're going to sign that to me. Show me around 86.
1: Got it.

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1: Copy AC one. Not sure. It was called in the manufacturer's office. Maybe he just needed to be brought to court.
2: Ten four. Which magistrate's on?
1: Rolls.
2: Okay, I'll give a call. Thank you.
3: What's the name, sir?
2: Jimmy Huffman.
3: He's got a small claims court at 9:30. I got that guy.
2: 10-4. I'll go. Swing by and grab him.
0: I'll be able to see him the first time.

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1: We're speaking a 35 and a 23-foot metal shark launching from Parker Island boat ramp near the foreshore.
0: Good work. Seen him by the sheriff's office. He was fingerprinted last night, and he's here to pick up his keys.

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0: 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Never mind, he's going to go now. 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

0: 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Where did they go?
1: Two of them,
0: 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Two of them. Where did they go? Where did they leave from Pierce Street? Or in the area?
1: $9.38.

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0: 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I think she needs to speak with a PD officer. She's saying it happened at 101 South Poindexter Street.
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0: This subject is meeting in reference to the Potato Festival in Sansom Belt.
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0: Very good. That's awesome.
1: Very, very.
0: On location. I have a ball just to deal.
1: Copy.

0: Central One Ten.
1: What's it?
0: Are you at the office by chance?
1: Tim said over here in Halstead.
0: Copy, we got an 8 p.m. alarm going off out there.
1: Central.
2: 114, is there contact on that?
0: Copy.
2: 114, is there?
0: 114, go ahead.
2: Loomis is on scene, Perkins, thank you.
0: Kevin, thank you. 110, you copy your...
1: Go on, 110.
0: 114, checked on that. Loomis was outside, everything's fine.
1: 10-4, thank you.

0: 32 Central, 23.
1: Yes, ma'am.
2: In the area 711 on Hughes Boulevard, have a black vehicle that's broken down in the roadway, causing a traffic hazard.
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0: 33 Cents. I don't know if I told you, but I'm on team Alamo District Jail.
1: Copy, you have it, guys.
2: Montreal Central, added key over information. You can clear me from this call, F. Frank.
1: Copy, is there a business number

0: negative. I was just giving the keywords information.
1: Kathy, is your name to go with it?
0: Business name is Metro PCS. The manager's name is Hyatt.
1: Copy.
2: Central 23.
1: Copy.

0: was he seen with? No, John, it's this way, it's all right.
1: Good.
0: So he has R 1613, Sam Roberts 1613.

F-150, that's a 2020 Ford F-250 to a Joel Andrews. And the last thing is G-R-O-E-T-S-C-H. 401902 Nazareth in Avon, so it's the active.

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0: Wanderers in Central Coffee, North Carolina, 48. Go ahead. Young Adam, 146010. Young Adam, 146010.
1: Wanderer 2, there was a lot of background noise. I wasn't able to catch that.
0: Yeah, 4, 7.

0: 30, Ray.
1: You can show me clear. I'm Marcus Hill.
0: Copy.

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1: 33.
0: I mean, you could also start me a call for paper service. I'm going to be at Atmore District Jail. Highlight the names of the people I served, and then let you know when I'm done.
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1: Go ahead.
3: 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Repeating, Young Adam, 146010.
1: Copy. Come on, just 1 second for me.

0: Go ahead.
1: Oh, it's a 21-foot skimmer from the front of all our ramp. And skimmer on the river, not the most thing.
2: Tenth, we're making contact.
0: Copy.
2: 33 Central. I entered those names and notes. You can show me clear.

0: Also, it's not going to be warrant service. It's going to be regular paper service, bill paper.
1: One third, can you have that read back if you need it?
2: Go ahead.
1: Copy. Should be on a 1998 freight liner registered to the Burke subject. It's valid negative.
2: 10-4. I'll be clear. Hey, Adam.
1: Copy.
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1: Go ahead.
0: Okay, that broken down vehicle's no longer on scene, so I'm over here at Walmart. I can take that MPA.
1: Copy, 112, are you copy to wreck?
2: Careful, I'll be back tonight.
1: Copy. For that North Carolina ID card number, I'm showing that comes back to the Joseph Crane out of South Mills.
3: 10-4, that's correct. Do you got anything for the Florida?
1: He's attached. They're negative 29s.
3: Copy. You're getting a Martinez, if that's correct.
1: And Eric Martinez.
3: 10-4.
1: Sorry, there's going to be a correction on the crane subject. Are you signal 3?
3: Negative.
1: Copy.

0: 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Another one.
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0: potential.
1: Go ahead.
0: I have a 2 North Carolina tag. Can you put this just for me, please, for my message?
1: Yeah, go ahead.
0: First one's going to be Lincoln, Mike, Zulu, 8104. Should come back to a white Dodge Ram. And the second one, when you're ready.
1: Go ahead.
0: Frank King, Zulu, 4313. Should come back to a Nissan Altima.
1: Copy.

0: West Hope Central, 261 McDonald's calling away. Yeah, ready?
1: Go ahead.
0: Frank Henry Tom, 2173. Frank Henry Tom, 2173.
1: Copy.

0: Go ahead.
1: Hey, it's Western Temple. North Carolina driver's license. Are you ready?
0: Go ahead.
1: 3369734. Should come back to Larry McPherson.
0: Harry. Casey Head, Internet Command.
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0: Exercise, exercise, exercise to Jennifer Gallup, head of health. Exercise, exercise, exercise. Jennifer Simpson responding for Jennifer Gallup.
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0: This is a balcony clear from this call. 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

0: 1, Charlie Central. Verbal warning issues, I'll be clear. 18 Henry.
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0: 10-4.
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0: Division 2 incident coming in, a VAC incident coming in. Can you hear me? X5 is a 5.
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1: Central Medic 5A. Medic 5A. Medic 5 is going to be en route to 108 West Cypress Street in reference to EMS convalescent going to 101 speed point.
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1: 10-4, Division 2.
0: Command set up, Division 2 office. Also, I've got Division 4 on the phone. They're trying to establish radio connection.
1: 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All right.

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1: thanks. 32. I sent a route to the sheriff's office. 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
1: That's
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0: Again, you respond to 108 Red Hughes River Court. Again, 108 Red Hughes River Court. Your cross street's going to be Greenwood Drive and represent an 83-year-old male who felt dizzy and is vomiting and is now on the floor. His breathing is not completely normal. He is not responding normally. His color is changing to red. He has a history of heart problems. Prior to your response.
1: Edenton, and I can't get a hold of the Edenton department.

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0: Deputy on scene at the social services requesting an officer reference to a missing person. Caller's from Edenton, but they've tracked her over here.
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0: 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You're 10-2. 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

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Medic 2P, Station 1, Station 2, fire. 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

0: 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I'll be clear, NR.
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0: Command Central.
1: Good.
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0: 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It works in the Roanoke Sound.
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0: 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Cabinet Service 406 Tatum Lane. Code enforcement has contractors out there tearing up a house down, somebody there that's causing a disturbance. He's gotten into a black SUV and left.
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2: Go ahead.
0: 1313 West Daring House. Can we reference threats? Meet with Marissa. The subject making threats is left at this time.
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0: There's no fire at this location. We had a breaker box that was arcing on the delta side of the structure. We're going to be remaining on scene until probably utilities arrive on scene.
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It's going to be an 80-year-old female breathing difficulty. Respond to 2K562 Solicit.

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0: Medic one is going to be on 804 Grimshaw Road.
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0: 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Our cat is frozen.
1: Medic 3P, it's going to be 17 Alpha 4, priority 3. It'll be two patients, be an 84-year-old female, 87-year-old male. He was trying to help her up off the floor, and he fell as well. Now neither one of them can get up. Front door is open.
0: Medic 3P, guys, front door is hot. Thank you.

0: Come in, Central.
1: Come in, go ahead.
0: We secure power to the dryer that was arcing inside. Public utilities is on scene. Attempting to turn the power off to the breaker box on the side of the house. Engine 1 will be assigned a complete command terminated.
1: Copy, 1214.

Medic 5A, respond 401 Hastings Lane, same day in Brookdale. Interview for a 83-year-old male that has fallen. Respond on 2, 35, 63, 12, 14.

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1: 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Copy, I got you in route. 83-year-old male, 17 Bravo 132. It's going to be Brookdale assisted living.
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1: Yes, ma'am.
0: Have a wreck property damage. It occurred at the light at Walmart. They have pulled into the Walmart parking lot right behind McDonald's. It's going to be a Dodge Charger and a white Avenger. Copy. Central Medic 5A. Medic 5A. Medic 5A is on scene for 1 Hastings. Copy, 1218.

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1: 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It's going to be Aaron House and Halstead. 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
0: 21028, so when you get a second, please.
1: Go ahead, Wilhelm.
0: First one's going to be Edward Adam Whiskey 3888. Should come back to a Dodge Avenger. And let me know when you're ready for a second.
1: Copy, go ahead with your second.
0: Lincoln Mike Zebra 6965. And that should come back to a Dodge Charger.
1: Copy.
0: Also, ma'am, I have 227s when you're ready, please.
1: Copy, go ahead.
0: First one's going to be 8772562. And let me know when you're ready for the second.
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1: Well, 13, all your information has been added. Let me know if you need a read back on anything.
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1: I'm coming up on the station. Needing additional equipment.
0: I don't think so. The minions arrived on scene now. They're going to be checking, make sure all the power is off. And once he does that, we may not be here much longer.
1: Copy. I'll stand by until.
0: Copy.

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0: Temple.
2: 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What are you going to
1: 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For communications through landline, please.

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0: 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I'll be clear, J. John.
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1: 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Medic 2, you're responding to 1840 West City Drive, Cindy and DeVita. 59-year-old male, low blood pressure and vomiting. Again, this is 26 Alpha 1143.
0: Medic 2, B copies.

Medic 5A, respond to 1 Tillman Drive. 1 Tillman Drive, 85-year-old female, possible stroke. 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
1: Go ahead.
0: 113, have a subject standing by. They're going to be in the parking lot between Harbor Freight and the Eye Care Center and a gray Camry. She's requesting an officer come out.
1: Ten four now.
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0: I'm doing very well.
1: Four three, I'm sorry, I couldn't copy that.
0: 3 10 6 7 7 0, where you are, for?
1: 3 you're
0: arriving,
1: you're at the airport.
0: Single, I'm on the ground, 8 0 0.
2: One six six.
1: 166 13 13.

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0: Medic 2, Pika Central. We're going to be at Admiral Hospital.
1: Copy.
2: Okay.
1: I found this. Have you missed a permanent on that signal 3?
2: Before you make contact.
1: Yeah, it's just raining so far.
2: Thank you.
1: Yeah, we haven't got a number if you want to give them a call, see what they want to do.
2: Is it the 877 number?
1: 10-4.
2: I got it.
1: Copy. And it's coming in as Jose Diaz Dash Lopez. It doesn't have the other name in it.
2: 10-4.
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0: 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I'll be clear. And Nora.
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2: Five ten Central. I also have 328 if you can attach those.
1: Go ahead.
2: First one is Virginia 6719 Lincoln William. Being Virginia 6719 Lincoln William.
1: Copy, go ahead with you next.
2: The second one.

0: Smithfield, Virginia. Tom Mary David, 6492. Tom Mary David, 6492.
1: County, where are you coming third?
0: Third will be Florida, state of Florida. Paul, Nora, Union 4, William. Paul, Nora, Union 4, William, Florida.
1: Copy.

0: Hey, Reverend, I'm saying. I'm saying about the book, Reverend.
1: Ken, just let me know if I need to do a hit.
0: Got it, everybody.

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0: 1020. Henry David Charles, 4731. Should come back to a Nissan Rogue.
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1: Sorry.
0: You can clear the lot sometime. I'm gonna be here for a little bit.
1: Lake Waccamaw Unit, this is Fairlink 2 on LV. Hey.
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1: Inches, 225 pounds, last seen in the area of Blue Lion, left residence and never came back. 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
0: This was called in by Mr. Daughtry. 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His contractor made contact with him via phone. 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

0: 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I'm going to catch some 23 if I can do it.
1: 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I am responding from Food Lion direction.
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0: 10-4.

0: 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Thank you, Rich. I want to know this 215.
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0: 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I've got two personnel that are interior and two outside personnel on the truck.
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0: U of I's 22 is en route at headquarters. 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
0: Send a call to your terminal reference traffic issues. It's going to be on 158 in between Tadmore and Newland Road. Be the westbound lane. Caller advises a black F-150 with a lawnmower trailer attached to it. It's partially in the roadway. Caller advises it does have a crane on it, but it's no more than she almost hit the truck.

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1: Adam 11.
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1: Simple.

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1: 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That non-reporter letter has been served.
0: Sure.
2: And it's 16. 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
0: 32, I'll send a phone call to you, Terminal. Careful.
1: I see one out of 32.

0: Schedule is okay.
1: Yes, ma'am.
0: In the area, Normal Avenue, had an SRO call in reference to a construction company in the area. Getting ready to close the road down. It's not the city. We're just a construction worker.
1: Oh. Okay, copy. We'll go check it out.
0: Copy.

0: Central 116.
1: Yes, ma'am.
0: That's where I was called back. Stated that the construction company said they're going to be there 30 minutes or so. However, school's going to be letting out. He said it's going to be a terrible traffic jam.
1: Okay, copy. I'll be 17.
0: Copy.
2: Copy that. Eric Martinez, subject, has been found by a family member. You can remove him from NCIC.

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1: Not sure.
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0: 522 South Hughes, going to be a Quality Inn. If you could meet with a Miss Desmond, she's going to be in a white Jeep. She went in to get her daughter's belongings and stated there's some things there that are not her daughter's, and she would like an officer to come by.
1: And four and round.
0: Seven.

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1: Go ahead.
0: Can you show myself in Sierra 11 at 206 Ronda Road, repeat 206 Ronda Road, in reference to investigation, please?
1: 10-4.

Medic 2D, Medic 2P, respond 901 Halstead, same being Laurel Park, 77-year-old female, sick. Respond Medic 2K, 563, 1459.

0: Right,
1: so this is responding around 1:30. 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
1: Go ahead.
0: Yes, sir. Can I get a OCA number for this message, Mo, please?
1: One second.

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0: 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Thank you, ma'am.

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0: Am I showing checked out anywhere?
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0: I'm 11, right?
1: I'm 11.
0: I'll be on campus.
1: 10-4. One 07, Morgan, same traffic. 10-4. One 12.
0: One 12.
1: One 12, 101 Tanglewood Park, basically Walmart. They meet with Mr. Bernard. He's going to be in front of the grocery entrance. Stated that his wife has memory issues. He seen her about 5 minutes ago on a marked cart, and now he can't find her. She's wearing a colorful dress. It's a white female.

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1: Adam, 344, good.
0: Can I have a deputy en route to my location for a vehicle search? I'll do that. 820 Old Okisco Road, Elizabeth City.
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1: 31.
0: Yeah, can you put this call and hold until 8 o'clock tomorrow morning?
1: Sorry.
0: Four Central with a 28 North Carolina.
1: Target. Yeah.
0: Be John Charles John 5110, John Charles John 5110.

0: 34.
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0: John Charles Strong, 5110, North Carolina. I'm not getting anything back.

0: 16, where are you with four, 4 higher?
1: Careful, Dan. That was very cool.
0: Good.
1: I got that 28 back. It's going to be showing on a 2015 Ford Mustang to a Sounders subject out of Elizabeth City. Showing it fired.
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0: 305 Pritchard Street, in reference to an assault, callers refusing EMS. Stated a person grabbed her by the neck and pushed her around. 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
1: 10-4-0.
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0: Yeah. 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

0: 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It's going to be from the hospital. They're rescinding IVC paperwork on the subject, but he does have warrants. 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
0: I was told she was last seen in the food department.
1: Copy, I just checked that area. I'll double back in a second.
0: Copy, I'm on the opposite end. I'm by the sporting.
1: I was just getting there. I'll go ahead and turn around and head back.

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0: Royals.

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0: Position was 33. Teresa Cola of Elizabeth City, Class A active restriction 1-29.
1: Well, thank you.

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1: Ten West Elizabeth Street. We have reference to an abandoned vehicle in the parking lot. It's going to be an Infiniti. Caller said the male who owns the car was leaving the area headed toward Camden.
2: Gentlemen.

0: Rival.
1: 820. On Viper. I got some fire information for you when you're ready. 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Lat long's 34.846.78.16.307. Current final size of 10th acre. 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Resources on scene is myself, BFD. Calls was debris. LE was warranted.
2: Okay.

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0: 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Stand by before you go. Let's do the second part.
1: 10-4.

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1: Go ahead.
0: Center phone call for the Proto. Reference to a vehicle they towed in August. Stated they've done paperwork with the state, and now there's a subject saying he has the title. And it's his car.
1: Civil.

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2: Can you relay to the deputy, meet me and meet me at the emergency department entrance?
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1: 33 Central, go ahead.
0: PD officers requesting assistance from a deputy out at the hospital.
1: Central, show me now.
0: Copy, is in reference to a subject with 29s.
1: Cancel. Show myself in 35 and out.
0: Copy. You can disregard. He just advised cancel deputy.
1: 10-4. We're clear.
0: Copy.
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0: 26, ordinary. You didn't check that this house.
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0: 113, since your public service call, the caller's vehicle was repossessed. Tags were left on it. She's now getting tickets in the mail where her tags are being used.
1: Stand for. One 12 Central, myself, and 114 will be 17 to the magistrate's office.
0: Sorry.
2: Sixteen 45.

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1: Yeah, well, go ahead with it.
0: 31 Frank Tom Paul William 1253 4 King Boy 79463.
1: Copy.

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1: 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I'm Matthew Stephen Donahue of Virginia Beach, a 2004 Ford pickup.
0: Yeah, boy, thank you.

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0: This looks like it's going to be a civil matter between the still registered owner and someone that failed to pay for the vehicle. I'm claiming here, Miller.
1: Covered. I'm going to keep it open for just a second and get the tag out of there. Hold on, then.
0: Double.

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0: 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On 13.
1: Reporting party moves out in the county. This is going to be a call for a deputy.
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2: 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The Vaughan Center for Care. 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
0: Fire officers is here. I'll be over at the Welcome Center building check.
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1: Adam 11.
0: Welcome to Earth.
1: Yeah,

0: Wonderful.
1: I'm trying to call back today from Brighton Village. Show me things to tell at the stadium.
0: Simple.

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0: 10-4, 1728.

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1: 17:28.

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1: Thanks,
0: I just want to call back to me. I'll be out at the film complex.
2: Airport team communication. My name is Hall. Just here. Have one staff member present. Heading up to main hall.
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1: I'm 11.
0: Yeah, who else is here? I'll be over at Dixon Hall, building 10.

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1: Harry.
2: What's it, he says? Same.
1: Copy.

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1: Beautiful.
0: Yeah, thank you, Gio, the lover. I'm just going to call back today from the fire chief.
1: Beautiful.
2: /147 Clemens, 1041 County.
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0: /143 Clemens.
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0: 1041 Crown.
1: Copy 143.
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0: 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Johnson Hall, secure. Send 6 more home.
1: Simple.

0: Item 11?
1: Yeah, this one is here. I'll be over here at Griffin Hall if you want to check.
0: 10-4?

0: Baker's Law Communications.
1: Baker's Law?
0: I'm calling the full back today. I'll be 1023 Chancellor's Residence.
1: 10-4?

Hey, Ricky, Medic 3T, 1313 Jessica Street, 1313 Jessica Street. You're responding to an 18-year-old female having a seizure. Respond on Tattoo, KU 56317 46.

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0: 33 PM, be around Jessica Street.
1: Have you again, you responded 1313 Jessica Street. It's an 18-year-old female who's had three seizures in a row and was not alert between them. It's a 12 Delta 241.
0: 93 copies, priority one.

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0: Oh, you're going to be clear.
1: Copy, 145. Go for 3.
2: Medic 3, correct here on that address. It's going to be 1306-1306.
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1: Yeah, Griffin's here.
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0: Kiev Vasu's north and south.
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0: 10, 14 communication. More holes, okay?
1: Temple. 93 Meadtown Road in reference to a disturbance. Caller's advisor has been verbal. No weapons, no drugs or drinking involved.

0: boyfriend and wife, they had two calls in reference saying the husband is stating that there's a 5-year-old child. He turns 5 tomorrow and the wife wants to leave and take the son to the grocery store. He feels that it's suspicious. Disregard. It was accidentally put on the call.
1: Copy, thanks.

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0: 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I'm in the house here. I'm in the house. Check on the, you know, what's going on.

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0: 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I'm gonna be out if I fall.
1: 10-4.

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1: I'm 24 back tonight from by 5 seconds into Gulf at the new residence.
0: 10-4. The Hunter's Barrier Road, lot 5. College advisor and neighbor keeps coming on their lot when they've been told to stay off.
2: Sergeant Central, I'll sign that back to 42. We'll make contact and have him in route.
0: Central.
3: 44. He should have to meet you.
0: Copy.

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1: I mean, lot 5 is going to be the caller, and the neighbor's at lot 6.
0: Terrible.

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0: Parties going to separate for a few. You can clear both units.
1: Got it.

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You're responding to a 57-year-old female bone cancer patient is in extreme pain after treatment. 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
1: 1378 Mill Pine Road, in reference to a residential alarm showing interior burglar front, motion zone 8.
0: Devil. Alright, so tell me your route with it.

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1: Copy. Again, you're responding to a 57-year-old female. She is a bone cancer patient. She's had treatments a couple days ago and is in extreme pain. She does have pain medication on hand. However, it's not giving her any relief.
0: Medi-Quad A copies.
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0: 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Everybody's unit clear.

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0: Well, for example.
1: Hi, Freddy. Freddy 5A is going to be en route to Sentara, transporting one patient, routine traffic. Copy 1843.
0: Smith, Sam, Mary, Ida, Tom, Henry. Date of birth is going to be 04-02-1998. If you would, that subject criminal history to the Sheriff's Office, please.
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0: 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My 4B, go ahead. This is my 4B. We'll be out at Centauri Armor Hospital.
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1: Thank you.

0: Central Medic, 5A.
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0: D-1143, please. My name is date of birth. This gentleman I have out here. First name is Javante. Last name is Turner. Date of birth is 2/27/1994.
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1: Copy.
2: Three or nine, 1058.
3: 116 is Central. Let me one in custody, please.
1: Copy.

0: I'll be 1041. Can you put me on 114's call?
1: Copy.
2: Thank you, 1-10-4.

0: was your five.
1: So is it?
0: We have a call in holding. We're from 1500 River Road, lot 31. Someone's on mark at Caller's Car, lot 82, that leaves our lot 17.

0: well.
1: Sure, Fire Central.
0: Damage to personal property. It's going to be 1500 River Road, lot 31. Advised that there were kids. He's called back twice already.
1: Sure, copy. I'll be on route.
0: Copy.

0: Good. Transporting 1 Female 1072 from Sheriff's Office to Alamo de Steel, beginning miles and ready.
1: Good.
0: 165-571.
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1: Happy.
0: It's a cable. Can you send the number to the on-call ESS worker 21, please?
1: Howard.

Medic 1A, Medic 1A, respond 410 New Jersey Avenue, 410 New Jersey Avenue. Respond in reference to a 94-year-old female, chief complaint of difficulty breathing. 6 Delta 2, priority 1 response. Respond on TAC 2, time is 1918.

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1: Medic 1, go ahead.
0: Medic 1 in Route 24, turn to Jersey Ave.
1: Copy, 1919. Again, you're responding to 410 New Jersey Avenue. Again, that's 410 New Jersey Avenue in reference to a 94-year-old female that's having difficulty breathing. Six Delta 2, priority 1 response.
0: Back 1, copy.
2: Control EMS-4, EMS-4 is en route to New Jersey, copy.
1: Copy, 1920.

46. You will make a note in that cab that 47 is attached to it. I attempted to make contact with you multiple times. Also, left a voicemail reference thing.

Medic 11A, Zone 3, Medic 11A, Zone 3. You're responding to 136 Taylor's Lane. Again, that's 136 Taylor's Lane. In reference to a 29-year-old male that was punched in the face, respond on TAC 7, KU 563, 1923.

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Clear outfitter, Chair Tom Arps.

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1: Can you test an LCA for these?

0: 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Back to me, your service, please.
1: Yeah. Okay.
2: 216, go ahead.
1: Where's your line?
2: We're in Hickory Village looking for lot 31.
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0: 104 Cherokee Park Road, reference for assistance. The caller's mother is not mentally stable, and the father is unable to get her into the house. Her question is, deputy, just see if they can help out.
1: Okay.

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1: Not with Charles Tom 4356, being Tom Charles Tom 4356. I don't need to read back. If you can attach it, that would be cool.

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0: I'm going to be transporting 1072 to the PD from the magistrate's office. The game loud is when ready.
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0: Baker, take clear from Griffin Ops, can you check the climbing?
1: Hello, 17, Mosley Street, sure, it's going to be a disturbance call. It's going to be D-Rock Community Center. 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I don't know if they were fighting or starting a fire. 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

Station 1, Station 1. She responded to 1217 Mosley Street. Again, that's 1217 Mosley Street. Caller advised that there were kids outside, possibly starting a fire. Respond on Tech 3, KU 563, 1946.

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1: 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Central EMS-4, EMS-4 is going to be clear this call. Copy, 9247.
0: Good.
1: First one to 115 Jefferson Drive, 115 Jefferson Drive, reverse the Wobbian. Caller is the granddaughter requesting a well-being check on her grandmother, Joyce Nazir. Last known contact was Saturday.
2: Step one.

0: 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For 714, there's a dirt bike that went off Crosshair, Walker Avenue, lost out of it.
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2: Street crossing of Caitlin Way and Hummingbird Way in reference to a 33-year-old male complaining of chest pain and difficulty breathing. 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

0: 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We'll be out investigating. Engine 1 will be Moses Street, ma'am.
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3: Command.
2: Do you still have contact with the caller?
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2: Could you try to make contact with them and see if they can make contact with us, PD?
3: He advised he did not want to get involved. He just wanted somebody to come out and take care of those kids and what they were doing.

0: 46, 43.
1: Yeah.
0: Just figure 14, there's a Felton subject just over the bridge right there in Hartford before the library. I believe he's going to be in the driver's seat on the opposite side of the road.
1: Yeah, boy.

Medicare repeat, Medicare repeat. You respond to 813 Paxton Street. Again, that's 813 Paxton Street in reference to a 92-year-old female that's having loose stool and is dehydrated. Respond on Type 2, KIU 563, 1955.

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1: Copy 1957, again you respond to 813 Paxton Street in reference to a 92-year-old female that's having loose stool and is dehydrated, 26 Charlie 1, priority 2 response.
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1: Go ahead.
0: Medic One is going to be out of Albemarle.
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1: Command, go ahead.
0: We located some trash that had been burnt, a small amount. We're going to be out with PD speaking to some juveniles.
1: Copy. Central EMS 4. EMS 4 is going to be in south.
2: EMS 4 south.

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1: Same advice.
0: Happy.

0: 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I have a name and date of birth.
1: Okay.
0: Bert Adam. Central, I'm going to attach it in the notes.
1: Copy.